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0: We have 3229 Moon Avenue. 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
1: Emphasizing thank you, and do you want it labeled a follow-up, or did you want a new case number on it?
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1: Negative appears it's down again.
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1: 10 for Glenn.
0: Jesse Zopfi, spelling Zebra Ocean Hall, Frank Ida.

Not able to get a DOT return on her. She is coming back into wants. She is on parole, felony offender prior, 940-961, break for the mail. Yeah, not able to get a DOT return. Ran a Jesse Sopsey, date of birth 8/2/77. He's coming back, no wants paper, felony offender prior, 940-961.

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1: 10-4. Good with them. It looks like State Patrol passed the info onto us.
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0: Congrats to Stan 177. 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

0: Anchors to the family. Caller is advising, or I got Brooke back online. She's stating that it took a right and went into the CVTC parking lot.
1: 10-4.
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0: At East Madison Street and North Farwell Street. Came in as an iPhone crash detection. We've checked the cameras. We're not seeing anything but a vehicle or a phone fell off a vehicle.
1: 10-4.

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0: 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It's in the westbound lanes of Madison Street, right in front of the Madison Street auto body.
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0: 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It's in the westbound lanes of Madison Street, right in front of the Madison Street auto body.
1: 10-4.

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This is 43. I talked to the complainant as they were exiting, and they said that he went back into the woods

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1: Okay.
0: At 919 Lakeside Avenue in Clear's Beast Wild Party, there are people urinating in his yard, about 15 people on the front porch.
1: Okay.
0: Tolling 137, can you assist?

0: You are 136 clear to taxi.
1: Star 136.
0: Star and Marquette with a possible 46. Copy, Illinois 28.
1: Go ahead.
0: Charles Zebra 45010. Again on Illinois. Charles Zebra 45010. Next bag.
1: Pepper.
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0: Are you still on the line with the caller?
1: Negative. There is a township fire unit that's on scene there, trying to put it out with a fire extinguisher.
0: Time for I was going to have to move the truck away from the building.
1: 10-9, I apologize, I can't hear you with the sirens in the background.
0: 22.

0: 401-36 headquarters, do you have any key holder information for this building?
1: I'll check.
0: Or if you find something, if you don't mind adding it to the notes for release.

Attention City Unit, report a reckless driver going northbound on Forest. Northbound on Forest from Madison Street is described as a semi with Premier on the side, 28 in the nose. Call it, we'll take contact if needed. Come center clear, 2052.

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1: Go ahead.
0: We have a Taco Bell on Craig Road. Apparently, a vehicle broke down in the drive-thru, and the person driving it just walked off. Looks like the plate comes back to a business out of Chippewa, and I was able to locate a name, and I put some phone numbers in the notes for potential owners.

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0: We have the Phoenix Park Pavilion, 330 Riverfront Terrace. Caller's a passerby. Advised two separate groups of people are yelling at each other. And there's a couple unleashed dogs running loose in the area. Appears to be five people or more.
1: No problem.
0: Headquarters to Norwalk 47, can you assist?
1: No problem.

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0: 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Over.
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0: Larry Blaine Clayton, 12-15-1986, revoked out of Oklahoma, prior 940, no launch paper.

0: Eckhart's only 178.
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0: Quite a few Matthew Johnsons, and I was just confirming he was born April 24th of 1973.

0: Course, line 178, return. Matthew David Johnson, 424, 1973, felonies under per 9619-409 on paper to the non-extraditable 99 out of Minnesota for 961. Again, not valid here.
1: 4147 headquarters, copy on there.
0: Go ahead.
1: Diane Peterson Klaus,

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0: course, the normal pre existence normal 36.
1: No, that I'm figuring out.
0: Confirm. William 159, can you say star 136?

0: Copy, 10-2, just confirming to any other unit is here.
1: 10-4, my apologies.
0: William 169, is here. Headquarters Sonoro, 140, do you need an out-checking call?
2: 10-4.
0: Are you still at Carson Park?
2: 10-4.
0: Go ahead.
2: Okay, so Edward David, Edward 997. Edward David, Edward 997.
0: Jennifer. I go to the William 169. Can you assist her off for you at Carson Park?
3: Headquarters, well,
0: 148. 10-4. It looks like William 169 is pretty close. I'll just keep her going for now.
1: I want something to do headquarters tonight.

0: Three quarters to Nara 140. Did you hit your 20 every turn?
1: Yeah.
0: Comes back on a blue 2012 Dodge Grand Caravan to Kimberly at Nelson, showing a prior Lake, Minnesota, expires September of 2026. Negative 20.
1: Talking to Nelson.
2: And going. There's smoke covering the whole area, so it's hard to tell if there's any flames anywhere, but I'll keep checking the area.
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1: Nora 136 headquarters, you can close out that broadcast. 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
0: Pepper. 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
1: Go ahead.
0: I think DOT returns are still down. I'm not getting Diane to return right now.

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0: I have Denise on the line. Can I transfer out to you? Should I transfer to your cell or is there a different number to use?
1: My cell.

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1: Star 147.
0: Urgent warning side, I'll get to the 20 in a second. It's going to be Zebra Adam Charles 3986. Zebra Adam Charles 3986.
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0: We have the country club caller's friend ID got confiscated. He stated it's a valid ID, but we're not able to get him to come back

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1: Unit 24.
0: O'Reilly, parking lot, off Fenwick, Adam Young, John, 4888. Adam Young, John, 4888.

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2: Quick Trip has called back and stated he's agitated. Did you want a second there?
1: I can advise. Is he inside the store, do we know?
2: Staff stated he had just walked out and they thought he was by the car wash.
1: 10-4, I'll be out with him by the car wash.
2: 10-4.
1: William 169 headquarters, all units are 10-8.

County, Kansas City. That's information on a reckless driver in the area of Lamont and Bryan Street, followed by the people inside were yelling at one another. Vehicle was smoking, resting northbound on Lamont. Did strike a mailbox and went into the ditch before continuing on.

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1: William 178.
0: Going to be in an alleyway between Niagara and Broadway with Wisconsin, Alan Paul George 5074, Alan Paul George 5074.
1: So is the alley between Niagara and Broadway Street, is there closest like avenue?
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0: Tower. Making a distinct reference, the 1057 in the mailbox. Caller is now describing it as a red station wagon with initially northbound on Lamont. Circle back around is now headed southbound.

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1: Sam, 177.
0: West, Christensen, Charles, Henry, Richard, Ida, Sam, Tom, Edward, Nora, Sam, Ocean, Nora, First, Hannah, Henry, Adam, Nora, Nora, Adam, Henry, Middle, May, White, Female, 08, 06, 07.
1: Tamper.
0: What IDs can you get in Minnesota?

0: I'm on 77. Just for information, Hannah's not coming back to Minnesota. Go ahead with the next 27.
1: 10-4. Next one's Wes Thorson, Tom Henry Ocean, Robert Edward Sam, Ocean Nora, Chris Ella Edward Lincoln Lincoln Adam, Little Ann Mary, Premier White Female, 10-07-06, Minnesota.
0: Go ahead with it.
1: Next, Minnesota, Last Carstensen, Charles Adam Robert, Sam Tom Edward, Nora Sam Edward Nora, First Nora, Nora Ocean Robert Adam, Little R Robert, to be 03-28-07, White Female, Minnesota.
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1: I'm top of the Harding Hill with Adam John David, 9384. 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

Kansas units reference the broadcast for the reckless driver 1057 vehicle now pulled on to an address on Gardner 2 male suspects got out and they're running off the vehicle.

0: Headquarters to Unit 24, would you be willing to head down to the 1050 with Sam 113 to the system?
1: 24 is en route.
0: Staff, are you going 10 8 go again?
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0: Taffer.
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0: Go ahead.
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0: Taffer.

0: Where's this Sam? 177.
1: Go ahead.
0: You weren't able to get that third 27 to come back. Ella is returning valid through Minnesota. No watch paper.
1: 10-4. I'm going to be clear of the checking, and I can start towards the 10th, maybe.
0: 10-4.
2: 37 to 152, are you? 1060, KT. 10-4. 10-4. He's been somewhat 10-2 with me, but he is very agitated, if you can just stay nearby. 10-4.
1: One 76 headquarters, 10-2.

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1: Good.
0: I have an open 911 line that's spotting in the area of Bryan and Lamont. It appears the person's walking back and forth. I'm not able to make out anything that's being said, but possibly related.
1: Sure.
0: I can hear a male stating something about freaking out.
1: Sure.

0: Pam113's information, I'm showing history with a Stephen Larson with a phone number at that address on the Lamont Street.
1: Myself in 24,

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It's actually going to be the complainant phone number, or very similar to it. He was a Steven license.

0: headquarters to Norwalk for you.
1: Go ahead.
0: Kevin McCarthy is requesting you give him a phone call in regards to stepping out with him earlier.
1: 10-4. He's telling me he's going to watch me.
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1: 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We're looking for a silver sedan. It was last seen traveling northbound. He's going to check the area for damage. I got two damaged mailboxes here so far.
0: 10-4, I did a loop. 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

0: first on R-152. 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Do you want me to mutually them to step out there with you?
1: I do have

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1: 10-4.

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0: Last name of BB, boy, Edward, Edward, boy, Edward. 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Middle R, Robert, male, 0421064-2106.

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0: He's valid. No one's paper.
1: 10-4.

0: 77 headquarters, copy, anyone else?
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0: What's your name?
1: Hogan was the first name.
0: Miss Shiny?
1: Temp.

0: Still running. I mean, it's like competitive areas, law enforcement and home.
1: Dinner?
0: Still running them. You spiked combative disorderly with LE in home. Correction.

0: 24, is that 114? I can make a cooperation over here. Three subjects were seen on foot, showing back up to this apartment, and were lying, saying that they were not, familiar with this apartment. Talking to some people here, they definitely are. Definitely. Four headquarters, name and role.
1: Go ahead.
0: Ruby Solis.
1: Time for break. Headquarters is Sam 177.
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1: 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I'm not locating a Kyra Cha in-house.
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0: Ruby Solis, born in 06, no license issued, status suspended. No wants, she's on paper, felony offender, prior 961, negative open.

0: Sam 133 headquarters, do you get a return on Riley Beebe?
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1: 7-4. 7176 headquarters, I'm 10-2.
0: 7-4, do you want the other unit? Can you order 10-8 disregard?
1: Other unit can disregard.
0: 7177, copy.
1: 7-4, 10-8.

0: 549. I found an in-house number for him. I put it in the notes. Would you like it over the air?
1: Negative. Thank you.

0: 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Downstairs, they could hear a child saying no and help.
1: City County Campus, had a report of a reckless driver going eastbound on Claremont. Eastbound on Claremont from Fairfax, it said there's a red Explorer with one headlight out, weaving in and out within their lane, possibly intoxicated. And on Maker, okay, City County Campus, 6.313.

0: 13 additional.
1: Pardon?
0: Caller was in 3327 Woodside Terrace. Stated it was either 3319 or 3315 that she could hear the voices coming from. It's been going for at least 10-15 minutes. Believe the woman lives there, unknown name.

headquarters to William 178. Copy, follow. Yeah, Mayo ER, need an officer to come back and correct the form from an earlier case.

0: Hi, Kevin. We give Gilbert Avenue and State Street with Minnesota temp tag 0487-9742. Repeating 0487-9742 out of Minnesota.
1: 10-4.

0: Headquarters, William 137, copy a 1010. 1708 9th Street, college children are fighting, age 24 and 23, screaming on the line now.
1: 10-4.
0: William 178, are you able to assist?
2: 10-4.
0: And William 169, can you also assist? Tina's responding. We can hear a caller say he has a knife.
1: 52 is around.
3: I'm 24 headquarters, I'm 10-6.

0: 24 hours, are they inside the residence?
1: Yeah, 24-hour caller is not answering our questions. She's very slow to respond. The problem party is going to be wearing gold. Sounds like he is downstairs and our caller is upstairs.
0: I'm 23.
1: Stanford.
0: Where's the subject with the knife?
1: Sounds like he's downstairs. Caller's upstairs. And the girlfriend is also downstairs. The suspect should be at Jaren. My quarter says 24. It's going to be a Jervon Slouch.

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1: Tower.
2: 152, Grand Forest, 42.
3: 24, headquarters. All units can slow down. Sounds like everybody has left.
1: Copy. All the units can slow it down. Sounds like some subjects have left.
2: Copy 28.
1: Go ahead.
2: ABS 9291, ABS 9291.

0: Line 137, you're 20, Roger. Headquarters to Line 137, you're 28, return. I was back on a gray 2019 Jeep Cherokee to a Tristia Nowak, showing that address expires October of 2026, negative 29.
1: What? You go ahead, Chris. It's a daily on foot.
0: Unit 24, can you advise if they left on foot and are in a vehicle?
2: 24, headquarters. We're still working on that.
1: 137, headquarters, start EMS for a dog bite.
0: Pepper.
3: What's 40 to EMS? It sounds like the male half took off on foot, possibly with a knife.
1: Description.

0: Headquarters 2137, did you need EMS emergent?
1: 24 headquarters, negative emergent, dog bite, penetrated the arm, not actively bleeding.
0: 10-4.
2: 120-70 units, last time I dealt with them was a mental health issue. He typically walked on foot and goes to Cameron Park.

0: or 147 headquarters, at least that they have to check the Cameron Park on foot. Did we have information that he might still have that night?
1: That's what Unit Salmstein had advised earlier.
0: Stop what?
2: 1:48, what's your 20? I'll meet up with you.
1: Okay. Have we in contact

0: You didn't contact the subject? Are you at Cameron Park or are you back at the house?
1: Back at the house. We're 10-2 for now.
0: Copy. In contact with the suspect at the house. 10-2 for now.

0: 24 headquarters.
1: Yeah, 24.
0: The EMF can now move to Cameron and 9th Street, and it is still 10-2 for them.

0: 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So, the cord, the lights up.
1: Never. He's on it, my phone.
0: What?
1: Never.
0: Wait a minute.
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1: Maybe.
0: That was 5 down at 5.

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1: Still in the parking lot of the East Lexington Boulevard Quick Trip with Wisconsin, Adam Frank Edward 2151. Adam Frank Edward 2151.
0: Thank you.

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0: Did you check the cameras shortly before the radio transmission? Probably came from the Madison Street Quick Trip area.
1: Do you have a caller on the Accord?
0: The dark blue.
1: Cover.
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0: 127-141. Did you see how many people were in the car?
1: Looked like it was occupied by a few.
0: 10-4. I'm following a silver sedan SUV right now. We're just making laps around this circle on 9th here. It's occupied by at least three

0: They just blacked out here, southbound on 8th, I believe. Southbound 11th. It's 261 Young Frank. We're stopped 11th and James.
1: 11th, what was it, cross street?
0: James.
1: 10-4. 11th and James stopped.

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0: 127th headquarters, but also 141 are clear from the stop. We'll still be on the case.
1: 10-4, we did check cameras around 18 Madison. We're not seeing that vehicle.

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That's Rogers, Richard, Ocean, George, Edward, Robert, Sam, First, Justin, John, Utah, Sam, Tom, Ida, Nora, Middle, William, William, Ida, Lincoln, Lincoln, Ida, Adam, Mary, it's going to be on a white male, 03-30, 1985.

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1: It's gonna be Boyd Park with one male.

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1: Tama 76.
0: Joshua Feller.
1: And 4. Sorry, I'm used like 10-0 combatant to throw the U.S. law enforcement in 1096.
0: 10-4.

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0: 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Valid ID card, felony offender, part 940961, 941, no launch paper.
1: Okay, thank you.

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0: Going to be at the city parking lot at 218 4th Avenue. Caller states individual parked the vehicle and hit his and then walked off. I believe they're both intoxicated.

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1: When I drove by earlier, there was nobody.
0: 24, staff at Brothers were saying they were riding around the employee vehicles. They just wanted them away from the cars as well.
1: 10-4, do they park on the street there, or where are they parking?
0: They said that there's a parking lot right behind Brothers that they usually park at.
1: 10-4, I'll go through the alley.
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I'll go with Minnesota 28. Zebra Victor Henry 545. Zebra Victor Henry 545 Minnesota.

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565, Kevin Cappy, haven't even announced. 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Boy, David, Adam, Lincoln, King, Adam, David, Edward, Robert. First name is going to be Adam, Mary, Adam, Lincoln. Middle, Sam, Adam, Ida, David, female unknown, 518, 06, 05, 18, 2006.

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2: Giselle, Class D, probationary prior 940, respondent in two protection orders. No off paper, no cryo, the BIS be the first.
1: 10-4, she's in custody.
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1: Go ahead.
0: Adam Echo King 4377. Adam Echo King 4377.
1: Adam.

0: William on 16, I'm going to close contact checking.
1: William on 16?
0: Parking lot behind the LPAT. Somebody's passed out in the grass.
2: It's 24 headquarters. Vehicle fire has been extinguished for now.
1: Ten four unit 24. 2137, are you able to assist 2169?
0: 10-4. I can look that way.
1: Multiple units, NAR 162.
0: Just advising, I can assist
1: 169. Temple 137, you can disregard. I'll be in traffic token.
3: San 177 headquarters. I was advising you to step out with William 169.
1: Never, you getting 22.

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1: And for Firefighter 148.
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1: William 170.
0: Could you check the open cases for Isabella?
1: There's an open case, but I couldn't see any.

71 70. Disregard it, but it looks like there is a maintain absolute sobriety and no contact with a few people and no physical abuse of any individual.

0: 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Copy any information, please.
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0: In the 2400 block of Kirk Street, caller advised her and her friend left some of their possessions in a mailed vehicle, and he drove away with all their stuff.
1: Thank you.

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0: 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Robert Taylor, born in 1985.
1: 10-4.

0: Headquarters, number 162 information. Still running his full. He is flagged in-house, has threatened to shoot officers.
1: 10-4, could you check open cases as well?

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1: Go ahead.
0: Rand Robert L. Taylor, 524 of 85, returns no license issued, does have a valid Milwaukee 99, not on paper, is respondent, and a protection order, felony offender, prior 94961. Still checking open cases.

0: I can work on signing the want for paper. I'll run the other one. That's enough.
1: Thanks for it.
0: 549, I'm in 28. Go for it.

Riley is showing as regular license status is suspended or correction, surrendered. Does have a ID card. Apologies. No wants, no paper. Does have prior 940-961.

0: 413, go ahead.
1: Could you change this to a bond violation, Mr. Kennedy?
0: 10-4.

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Copy the information, case. 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I will send it across. Copy the notes. 10-4.

0: Headquarters, Billy 178, copy that, check person. In the area of Park Ridge Drive and Carroll Street, caller is stating her son was trying to get to her house, but he's lost somewhere in this area. Last known location was pinging here. She had spoken with him 20 minutes ago.
1: Denver.
0: William 169, can you assist? Are you still getting caught up? I can tell.
1: Ten four, I'm still getting caught up.
0: 10-4, Nora 162 can assist.

0: Yeah, probably 47, Cody. 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
0: 2 till 1800.
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1: Time for?

City College campus units. This target 8-9 report of a possible domestic in a vehicle. Last seen in the area of Gateway and Pearl. Gateway and Pearl, see a blue and white pickup truck with the words Billy Goat Roofing on the side. Again, Billy Goat Roofing, white and blue pickup truck. Caller says the male was feeding a female in the vehicle. Last seen heading towards Walmart. It is A9 Make Your Own Case. City County campus clear at 9:23.

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0: Units are clear from Liz Marr. Copy second address for ordinance violation.
1: Go ahead.
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0: 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We received two calls reference to two vehicles in the middle of the road. We'll be on the westbound lane.
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0: 540, can you go ahead?
1: 540, it's going to be the 72 westbound of I-94, so it seems to be trooper available.

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0: I'm 23. I'm not seeing a crash anywhere. Did they give you an update on if they moved out of traffic?
1: Not that we are aware of.
0: 10-4. 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
1: 10-4, I just got off with the caller. That's what you said, where they would be.
0: 10-4, yep, this is them.

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0: Quick Johnson, Adam Metric, David, 2863, AXD 2863. 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
0: 10-4.

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0: Headquarters, 7132, copy, a vehicle assist. South Hastings Way will be on the southbound lane to Highway 93 ramp. We have a white small SUV in traffic.
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0: All right, then, Tallline Road, Tallman, Cleveland, Minnesota, Young Edward William, 817. Young Edward William, 817.

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1: If you can try running for record for driving history in Minnesota as well. Last name is Union Robert Lincoln Adam Union Boy. First Brian Common. Full Mill Dale David Adam Lincoln Edward. Mill unknown, QB 120472. 12472.

0: searching for a fire rating 2 for a fire alarm at Caldwell Tower South, 42 University Drive, apartment 628, for a fire alarm. Set 5 inch 2 on 3 6
1: 606 Comm Center. 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It's currently moving, so all of those are one way.
0: You're driving. 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
1: Advise fire responding that they will have to come up 500 University Drive. And we are currently doing move-in, so all of our roads are one-way at this time.

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1: 606, go ahead.
0: There is no active alarm for the building. 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
1: 10-4.
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1: 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She's a felon prior 940.
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1: Shows expired 1/31 of this year on a white Sierra GMC pickup to Kevin Smith, born in 96, 2635 Mercury Avenue, No. 1.
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1: Yeah,

0: 606-603, we're cleared up on this side. Is there somewhere else you want me to move?
1: I was just hanging out there for a little bit. We're having an issue back. I think it hurt. Now they're taking time in when they're not supposed to be.

0: 166, that quarter's got the traffic. 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
1: 10-4.

0: 3 to 6. You want to come to University Claremont? We got it backed up here. People are running the red in the intersection.
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0: 606 to 030, you like me?
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2: That works.

0: with them. You can have a call post at hand. He was refused help. He was on site and trying to get him to the hospital. He's been uncooperative and somewhat combative with her. I believe that he would be with medics as well. We have officers on the way.
1: Four to nothing.
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1: Good.
0: Address is posted, female with A99 will be potentially located at that address. William 107, can you fist?
1: Yeah,

Highway 10, that's Highway 1227, Wisconsin, Boy Charles David 7827. Boy Charles David 7827.

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1: Go ahead.
0: 53 northbound to North Crossing Ram, 2 vehicle accident.
1: 10-4.
0: Nora 145, can you assist for that 1050?

0: 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I can advise if I need additional units for traffic.
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0: Claremont and Rudolph Road. We'll be on the eastbound lane. A red vehicle is broken down. This flash is on.
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0: 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It's valid.
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1: Good.
0: Happened at a quick trip on Brackett Avenue. Mail was in store, being rude towards staff. Just left on cross towards CVS. They would like him banned. Sam 132, can you assist?
1: 10-4.
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2: 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No wants. He's on paper. He's a felon as well. 940.
0: 10-4, thank you.
2: Ten-4.
0: 34-175. I believe he's walking north in front of Queens Laundromat. If you do need to contact him still.
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0: Last name, Tomlinson. Tom, Ocean, Mary, Lincoln, Ida, Nora, Sam, Ocean, Nora. First name, Shane, common spelling. Middle name, Lee, L, Lincoln, Edward, Edward. Date of birth,
1: 7/17/1983.
2: 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Oh, 66 headquarters, 10-8.
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0: Blackwater Sonora 134, copy a restraining order violation. 3054 Mitchell Ave. Caller stating that child's father was just at her door and left. Unknown direction of travel. He's known to be unhoused. Sonora 134, he also has a DOC 99. Sonora 166, can you assist?
1: 10-4.

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0: Pepler's only 158 copy type person.
1: Correct.
0: 707 Menominee Street, callers stating that they were hearing somebody yell for help. Sounds like they're in the basement of this address. When we asked for further questions, they just told us to go and hung up.
1: 10-4.
2: 134, 166.
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2: I believe he's walking southbound on Star, no shirt, wearing a mask.
3: You said that was southbound what?
2: I believe he's walking southbound on Star, no shirt, wearing a mask.
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0: If you want to loop in from around the block and coming from the south, just guessing he'll run.
1: Have roll cut down Venus.
0: 10-4, still just walking south on here. Four headquarters, if we could have a third start this way, please.
1: Test.
2: Count 4.
3: No, 145 headquarters. I can figure out. They are muted, can they sell?
2: 10-4, Nora 145. Sam 175, you can disregard.
1: 10-4.
0: One 34, we got one in custody, 30, I can talk to you.
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0: Negative.
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2: Go ahead.
1: I believe we've had calls like this in this area before. Can you check the number of our caller in health?
2: 10-4.

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1: Go ahead.
0: Our in-house history with that phone number is indicating several different people. However, some of them show an employee off of two locations of a Quick Trip staff member.
1: 10-4, you get 22 on it, thanks.
0: 10-4.
2: Warrior 150, headquarters 23.
0: 10-4.
1: Madison and Bellinger.

0: William 150 headquarters. Did the caller give you the address of 707?
1: Affirmative. They said that it would come 100% from 707 Menomonee Street.
0: Kind of war does not appear to be a real address.
1: William 107, can you repeat that?
0: William 150 headquarters, 707 is not a real address.
1: 10-4.
2: Probably 717.
0: 10-4.
2: William 164 headquarters, I'll be out on Menomonee Street.
1: Careful.

0: Peckworth's only 150, copy digital. We did run the phone number on TLO as well, and it matches to a Zachary White that lives on Fairfax. H could also match with the caller's voice.
1: 10-4, this address still listed in placard.
0: Ten-4.
2: 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Adam Victor Edward 5333. Adam Victor Edward 5333.

0: 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Comes back to a black Chevy Impala. Registered to a Connie Elizabeth Zontag out of Chippewa Falls. It is valid.
1: 10-4.

0: Oh, 166 to the 134. We are good to go for that additional charge.
1: Therefore, thank you.

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Just for 43, the DOC 99 has been confirmed, and it's going to be faxed over to jail.

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1: But
0: it'll be an Indiana plate, 120 Boy Mary, 120 Boy Mary. Looking to see if it's valid.
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1: So far. I'll be doing a traffic stop on that vehicle. I'm on Gulf and off ramp 053.
0: Awesome.

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0: Square Mountain Mobile, Wisconsin, Robert King, 1766, Robert King, 1766.
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3: Just information for that check person case on Olson Drive for County. I believe that's the same caller we had from the Bull Street warrant case. We had contact with her, I think, William 164 would be a good contact for the county.
1: 10-4.

0: 2663 West Vine Street. One car will be located outside of a residence. Caller has been seeing people taking items in and out of the house. The house is condemned.
1: Glory 107 headquarters.
0: Go ahead.
1: People have permission to take things out of that house with the contractor's approval. If somebody calls back, you can send them through to me. Otherwise, we don't need to respond if they're taking things out of the house.
0: 10-4 William 107, would you advise to close it out for now?
1: I'll head up there and check on it. Just hold off on the case number for now.
0: Definitely.

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1: Perfect.

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0: They're doing what they should be doing up here. You can clear out the call.
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0: Climb on the Menominee of the Blue Mazda 3, no 28.
1: 4.

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0: 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Boy Lincoln one. William 75 Charles 1567409.

0: Pack was really 164.
1: Good.
0: Will that then be for Wisconsin?
1: Depends where I believe it should be out of Wisconsin.
0: 10-4.
2: Sam 175 headquarters, copy traffic.
0: What?
2: Oakwood Hill Parkway and Gulf Road. Oh, yeah, with Dodge Ram, no 28.
0: 10-4.

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1: Yes.
0: Comes back to a blue Mazda 3, registered to Jamie and Luke Gower out of Altoona. It is valid.
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0: Comes back to a gray Ram truck registered to Blaine David Swanson out of Webster, Wisconsin.
1: Or no one's on the vehicle.
0: Don't see any ones. I do see an input request for today. I don't see a 28 associated to that vehicle either.
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0: 911 headquarters, back out checking. South stairwell, there's more ramp, 2% at this point.
1: 411, you were partially unreadable. 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
0: Into 4 detained, Lismore ramp, south stairwell.
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I'll be out with a white Subaru, no 28.

0: 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Gerald Isom has an open misdemeanor case with conditions being maintain absolute sobriety and no possession of paraphernalia.
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Headquarters, Sam 132, copy a Jefferson. 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Was on the sidewalk, northbound, didn't see him get off the ground. Was last seen on 1400 West Claremont Avenue at the River Bridge. Headquarters, Sam 175, can you assist?

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1: 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Should be a white Dodge Ram versus a red Jeep.
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0: If you copy the additional information, the EMS call on 10th Avenue might be related to the truck person.
1: 10-4.

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1: What?
0: I'll be out with the striking vehicle at the VFW on Folsom. You can start a second.
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0: Are you able to copy a traffic complaint on Madison Quick Trip?
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0: We just received another call reference to the deer. This went down Comet and turned onto Virginia Lane eastbound.
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0: 603 is 1042, 612 is 1042 as well.
1: Property. Both roads at Oakwood Hills Parkway. Texas plate hit caller's vehicle twice. Took off but is now stopping. They're also having some sort of disturbance against each other.
2: 10-4 in row.
1: 10-4 is Sam 132. Can you assist?

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1: Go ahead.
0: We also attached a phone number. You might be able to contact Ryan with the DNR that would be able to assist with the deer.
1: 10-4.

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0: 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Adam Lincoln Williams, 63.
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0: We just had a domestic pop-up on 4502 Sparrows Lane. It might be related to the crash property. It's a very similar description of a red car and black pickup and people yelling at each other.
1: 10-4, I'm at the quick trip on Gulf, not seeing anything yet.
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1: That works. Keyboard headquarters, I can just 107, you can write me to that, right?
0: That works.
1: 25 acres.
0: 25.
1: I'll replace 107 on Menominee Street.
0: 10-4. We're on 107. You can disregard.
1: 10-4, Tony.
0: 10-4.

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2: 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Yeah, 25.
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0: 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That's all the further it's going to go. 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
0: 1079, I don't know if the ME, please.
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0: Headquarters, Unit 25. Brenda Falk is the ME on call. She has been dispatched and should be there in 45 minutes.
1: 10 point, thank you.

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0: County 417. 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Also, copy is open case.
1: Good.
0: So, 4 open felony. Conditions advised, maintain absolute priority. 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
1: 10-4 to Jessica.
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0: 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Do we have a DG on that? I mean,

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1: 10-4, thanks.

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1: Alright.
0: We'll be at the jail entrance. We have a Jeanette Colvin that wants to turn herself in on a DOC warrant.

0: Great migration.
1: Unit 140 headquarters, I'm sensitive to that traffic complaint. Could you advise the direction of travel they're leaving?

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1: I'm not too far. So I'll check the area when I get there.
2: 140 EMS. So I have a vehicle that's sent on and the problem is getting off on the sentinel.

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0: 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It should be Adam Richard David, 6605. Do you mind advising if that's going to be the correct one?
1: Power 4. Power 4.

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1: Temper, I'm going to step out within that.
0: 10-4.

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1: Perfect.

0: 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I'm Morning House City.
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2: San Juan City, 5 headquarters. Penny.
1: Huh? Read it, unit. So, show me mail to it, and ours is not going to be it.
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0: Yes, I'm sorry, I could have been having out here, fine.
1: Perfect.
0: Thank you, I'm very sorry again.

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1: 543.
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1: I will be in the area together.

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0: Before I will be in

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1: Hey, guys.
0: 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I'm from Berlin.
1: Good.
0: 301-206.
1: Tower.
0: 547, Connie. We'll be out at the 10725 address.

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1: Maybe traffic citations. 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

0: 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I do not have my camera with me, but if you have a list of citations, I can issue them.
1: I got a verbal from the complainant already, and she's going to give a raise and say, no, I'll take care of it.
0: Done. Mm-hmm.

0: 141 Echo, 10 pursuit with the stolen vehicle, go go. Fox, who's one?
1: 41-6410.
0: I'm 41, 41, 41, 41, 41, 41, 41, 41, 41, 41, 41, 41, 41, 41, 41, 41, 41, 41, 41, 41, 41, 41, 41, 41, 41, 41, 41, 41, 41, 41, 41, 41, 41, 41, 41, 41, 41, 41, 41, 41, 41, 41, 41, 41, 41, 41, 41, 41, 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41, 41, 41, 41, 41, 41, 41, 41, 41, 41, 41, 41, 41, 41, 41, 41, 41, 41, 41, 41, 41, 41, 41, 41, 41, 41, 41,

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0: 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Pretty good cut.
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2: 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I have a juvenile app request.

0: Pepper's 141 conversation. Go back to black Honda Accord registered to Christopher Michael Kaiser. It is stolen out of Old Fire.
1: Civil.
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1: South Fork, 99 is en route.
0: Yeah, Mark, if you just want to advise them where at the entrance where the Cannery Park sign is, that's where they can just pull up in the air.
1: South Fork,

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0: I was back to a gray Buick Regal, registered to Mitchell Robert Plesky out of Eau Claire. It is valid.

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1: Where are you going?
0: Wasn't able to get through that.
1: Unit 28, I copy that you were 10-H. You are very staticky on our end.

150 headquarters. Are you able to copy a VIN for a utility trailer? Five Frank William Union Sam 1214 Charles Robert 014919.

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0: I'm going to be with Wisconsin, Boy Adam X-ray 3348. Boy Adam X-ray 3348. All nice on location momentarily.
1: That's for. Four.
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1: Go ahead.
0: Over Avenue. I'll be out with the maroon Taurus, Ford Taurus, 028.
1: 10-4.

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0: Bridge, footbridge. 200 River Front Terrace. We're currently looking on the camera not locating a fight, but caller stating there's a fight.
2: 10-4.
0: No, I'll look for the testing you, sir.
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1: Go ahead.
0: They should be located now under the pavilion across the river from RCU. It's going to be four people in total. One older female, blue and purple coat. Another female with a green shirt. 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
0: That's 4.
3: ...52 to units for the 1010. They're on 1st Avenue. I'll be just next to the footbridge. I'll be out with them.
1: Confirmed. And 175 headquarters, copy then.
4: One, Adam Henry Paul, 2, Juliet, William, 2, Bravo, George, 1, 3, 1, 6, 7, 1.
0: So 175, can you repeat that?
4: 1, Frank, Adam Henry Paul, 2, Juliet, or John, William, 2, Boy, George, 131671. There was only one John.
0: 5-4.
5: Unit 141 headquarters.
0: 141.
5: Remove the vehicle from NCIS. 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
1: And for first Ave on the west side.
2: No, 156, same traffic.
1: That's fine. Quarter 7-175, copy, a return.

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0: I apologize. Can you be Charlene Larson?
1: Ten four. Will the first one be Roger Larson then, or Roger Carson?
0: Larson, Lincoln, Adam, Robert, Sam, Ocean, North.

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0: Roger Allen Larson Jr. 0102, 69, Quebec, revoked. No wants, no paper. He is a felon prior 940.
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1: 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Can you run her, please, for open cases?

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0: Can you advise on your 20?
1: Stand by, we're busy right now.

He's in the address 2235 Daniels Avenue. The caller said it's 3 houses down. There's a male that's yelling near a green trailblazer.

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God. It was Jade involved. He's 10-2, we can clear. Or 17, kind of, you can show both in the

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1: Hey, 175, go ahead.
0: Yeah, on Highway 93 and Damon Street. Yeah, with Victor George 5031. Victor George 53, correction, 5031.
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0: 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I took care of it.
1: 10-4.
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